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Only sound you will hear is the beating of my heart, and we will and have some sweet pillow talk. I'm bombastic, really fantastic. Don't remember boxes, says Mr. Rose.

0: Ja, det var Joa som sang. 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Det var egentlig dans hun skulle satsa på, men livet til 24-åringen tog en brå vending da en hofteskade plutselig satte en stopper for de planene. I podcasten til Amy Poehler forteller hun at hun som 13-åring satsa alt på dans, helt til det gikk skikkelig skeis på aller siste trening før en stor konkurranse.
1: I have a solo in each combo. I was so excited. We were done with rehearsal. We were about to leave. And our teacher was like, wait, let's do one more.
2: No,
1: just
2: Billie.
1: To film it. And so we did one more and we filmed it. And in the middle of my little twerk, literally 12 years old, I'm like, my hip is like, and I got injured. And then I was poof. Laying on the floor, couldn't walk.
0: Og skaden gjorde at hun ikke kunne gå og definitivt ikke danse.
1: Couldn't dance, definitely couldn't do anything. And was basically like bedridden for at least a week. And then I was on crutches and I literally never danced again.
2: You missed the whole competition?
1: I missed every single competition. I didn't get to do one.
0: Men mens hun gikk på krykker, begynte noe annet å røre på seg. Sammen med broren Finneas og Connell hadde hun før skaden lagt ut sangen Ocean Eyes på SoundCloud, som allerede hadde fått litt oppmerksomhet, både fra publikum og plateselskapene.
1: I met with Interscope. I met with all these different booking agents. I had my crutches. I was like, and I was so sad. This competition.
2: Oh my God. I mean, there's people listening to this right now who are going to be like having just missed something that they think is the biggest thing in their life.
1: When you think something is ruining your life and it's really actually saving your life.
0: Og hvem vet, uten den skaden så hadde kanskje ikke Billie Eilish blitt en superstjerne som hun I dag. Vi skal ta med oss Ocean Eyes her I kveldsåpet, det som altså var startskuddet for henne da hun startet karrieren for drøye 10 år siden.

says, oh, wrong number, sorry to waste your time. And I think to myself, why now? 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Why?